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0: 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It's Throwback 2K with Chris Cruz.

0: 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Happy Mother's Day weekend from all of us here at Throwback 2K. 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
1: 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Been having a ton of fun. Literally anything from Miss Destiny's Child. Do it. Okay. Thanks.
0: 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Thank you so much. 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

In a recent DUI case, Britney Spears took a lesser charge and has been sentenced to 12 months of unsupervised probation. Britney's on Throwback 2K with Oops, I Did It Again.

0: Before you go, there's something I want you to have.
1: 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But wait a minute, isn't this...
0: Yeah, yes it is.
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0: Well, baby, I went down and got it.

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More specifically, we're playing moms that were on the radio in the 2000s. Christina Aguilera and 3 Minutes After Fergie Ferg. It's Glamorous on Throwback 2K. Happy Mother's Day.

0: Will we dig out of the throwback 2K vault today? 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
24: 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I feel like sometimes we forget that our favorite celebs and stars have their normal family lives, and a lot of them are parents, and we're celebrating moms this weekend for Mother's Day. So happy Mother's Day to Jessica Simpson, proud mother of three. It's with you.
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Happy Mother's Day to Rihanna, who with her boo ASAP Rocky building a beautiful family together. 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
3: 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It's our Moms in Charge weekend, so big clue, that artist is a mom. What's the name of that song? Enter your guess at throwback2k.com right now. We're going to come back and see if you are correct.
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Alicia Keys and Swizz Beatz have two children together and have three more from his previous relationship, so they have a beautiful blended family. Happy Mother's Day to Alicia Keys. It's Throwback 2K and Alicia's No One.

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10: 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Moms in charge this weekend. We're only playing moms that had songs on the radio back in the 2000s here on Throwback 2K. And she's a proud mother of 4 and on tour this summer. The woman does not sleep. It's Hillary Duff. Come clean.

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You deserve to celebrate. It's pink. Blow me one last kiss on Throwback 2K.

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Mostly why Keanu Reeves didn't age. It's Throwback 2K with Chris Cruz.

0: icon, Britney Spears, on Throwback 2K. I'm your host, Chris Cruz. Happy Mother's Day! Crazy to think that Britney's sons, Sean Preston and Jaden James, are 20 and 19, and they've recently reconnected and spent time together, including helping Britney Spears through rehab and a recent boat trip, and we love to see Britney spending time with her family. It just makes us happy. Fergie's on the way, and Ellie Goulding.
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We appreciate you. Especially Gwen Stefani from No Doubt. She's a proud parent. She has three kids with her ex, Gavin Rosdale. Gwen and No Doubt are on your radio right now on Throwback 2K with Hella Good. No.

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She's produced a bunch of songs that we love here on Throwback 2K, and so far has produced one son. Happy Mother's Day to Natasha Bedingfield. 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
18: 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And happy Mother's Day to Madonna, who's a proud mother to six. Here's music.

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Mom's in charge. Happy Mother's Day. All weekend on Throwback 2K, we're only playing throwbacks from your favorite female artists who are also proud moms, like Beyonce. It's Crazy in Love.

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0: Happy Mother's Day, Adele, and to all the moms out there this weekend on Throwback 2K. I'm your host, Chris Cruz, with a request for Black Eyed Peas, My Humps.
1: Hey, this is Abby. This is my first time ever doing this. I'm listening to you on my mom's 1950s record player. Thank you.
0: Oh, Abby, that's so cool. I love that. Yeah, thank you for calling. 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

From all of us here at Throwback 2K, happy Mother's Day. It's a Moms in Charge weekend, and we're only playing throwbacks from ladies from the 2000s who now have kids, just like both twins from Nina Sky, Natalie and Nicole, are moms.

0: 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It was a survival guide for high school, complete with bad advice and the occasional pink shirt.
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24: 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If there's one thing they're more proud of than their music, it's their kids. Happy Mother's Day to all the throwback moms out there on Throwback 2K, including Mariah Carey, who had twins with Nick Cannon back in 2011, Monroe and Moroccan. Happy Mother's Day to Mariah. We belong together.

We were looking forward to seeing them this summer, but Pussycat Dolls will not be performing in the U.S. for their PCD Forever tour. It's canceled, except for one date. All the details are at throwback2k.com. 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
1: Dear Mom, I wanted to express my deepest gratitude for all that you've done for me. 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
15: Here we go. Playhouse in the Morning, Monday, Zero at Amy K. Post Mother's Day. Amy K, how was that Mother's Day?
16: It was pretty good. So I got to sleep in. I enjoyed that. Steven took over right away in the morning. Then later, Brooks and I went for a little walk, went to the park, had a lot of fun. But in the evening, I really got to con things out of Steven. Like I asked for a Mother's Day massage. And then I stuck with the alliteration. So I wanted a Mother's Day milkshake. And he made me one.
15: So a lot of M's, a lot of M things.
16: A lot of M things. It was pretty great.
15: Did you get some Mother's Day money?
16: I didn't, but he said, what are you going to ask for next? And I thought about it.
15: I mean, there is an M.
16: It works. There is an M.
15: All right, first song honors, I think I got them today.
16: It's you.
15: Going BEPs. I'm a BEP.

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2: There's a cruise ship out there that has hantavirus. Ooh, probably this is nasty. Three people have died, hantavirus. And the first report said there was a flight attendant who got it from the passengers. Boy, suddenly Spirit doesn't sound that bad, does it?
3: Tina Charles, the WNBA's all-time leading rebounder, announced that she is retiring. Charles credits her rebounding success to WNBA players missing a lot.
2: Baroness, the longest verifiably measured wild snake in the world, better not be lying when it claims to be 23 feet 8 inches long. Because if we go on a date and it turns out Baroness is really 23 feet 4 inches, I'm going to be pissed. I said it in my profile. No games, no liars.

0: It's Playhouse, Y94.0, and Amy K, and this is Care or Don't Care.
1: I mean, who cares?
0: And basically, Amy K going to be judge, jury, and executioner on these headlines or brief story synopsis as to whether or not she cares, or it's going in the trash. Another cruise ship, another disease. Care or don't care, Amy K.
2: It's different.
0: It's another one.
2: Okay, yes, I care.
0: Woohoo! Well, of course, we've been hearing a lot of the hantavirus stuff, but there's another disease that's taken over a different cruise ship. According to the CDC, there's 102 passengers and 13 crew members on board a Caribbean Princess cruise that have gotten sick from norovirus. That includes the runs and puking and all that fun stuff. So another one. The ship is scheduled to arrive in Florida today. This one a little bit more typical as far as diseases go, I guess.
2: Is it normal for people on cruises to get sick like this?
0: I feel like it's becoming more and more. Why would you ever go on one? I've never been on a cruise. Don't ever want to be on a cruise.
2: I used to really want to go on a cruise until I watched those documentaries. The one where the girl got like kidnapped. I think her name was Amy. And then I watched one about how COVID spread all over the cruise ship. Yuck.
0: So just the other day, my wife was like, man, I don't know if you've ever thought about a cruise, but look at these great deals. I'm like, no kidding, the deals are great. No kidding, the deals are great. That's because nobody's booking them. Nobody wants to go. Of course the deals. They're probably going to let you go for free here pretty soon.
2: Now's the time.
0: It's a hard pass for me. No, thank you. A contestant on The Price is Right has a major win. Care or don't care, AK.
2: I do care. We love Price is Right. How did I miss this?
0: So this is the largest single game prize in history. Now, imagine you'd already won well over $200,000 in cash. You could just walk away with that. Would you risk it all to keep going? 200 grand. Would you risk it all?
2: Probably not.
0: Me neither, but it did happen.
3: We're going to start things off with $2,500 in cash.
4: Yes! All right, you want to keep going?
5: Yes,
4: all right,
5: absolutely.
4: Good.
3: $25,000 in cash.
5: Oh, my God.
4: Okay, she's going to keep on going.
3: $100,000 in cash.
5: The last two numbers on my daughter's birthday. I have to go.
4: She's going to go for it.
3: It's $100,000.
0: It just keeps going.
5: I have to believe. I'm going to go with
3: a mother-daughter trip to Morocco.
4: $240,150. Vanessa, nice job. Almost a quarter mil. Which makes her the biggest pricing game winner in Price is Right daytime history.
2: That's crazy.
0: I can't imagine risking that kind of money. She's so confident, too. It's like, my daughter's birthday. Like, okay.
2: I know. I can't believe she's crazy, but good. It worked out for her.
0: Care or don't care, you probably don't have as many friends as you think you do.
2: I don't care.
0: All right. Throw it away. It's stuck to my other sheet.
6: Relax. I took care of it.
0: Care or don't care, why I think you're going to live forever.
2: Specifically me?
0: Yes, specifically you.
2: Yeah, I care.
0: Here's the headline. Anxiety might help you live longer.
2: Okay, let's hear it. I care.
0: So the new study says not all worrying is bad. In fact, people that have some levels of anxiety actually have lower death rates because they are overly cautious. So just being a very alert, aware person is helping people avoid bad situations is basically the synopsis.
2: I do think I'm a very cautious person, always scanning what's happening.
0: What's happening? Who's around me? My surroundings. You just said you're not going to go on a cruise because you don't want to be kidnapped.
2: Hello. Keeping myself out of danger. Cautious.
0: Care, don't care.
6: Would you care to see it?
0: A ridiculous reason a flight attendant got broke up with.
2: Yes, I care.
0: So she is convinced that her boyfriend only left her because he was enjoying the benefits of dating somebody that works for an airline. She is a former Spirit Airlines flight attendant. And when she lost her job, obviously they're not traveling for free anymore, which he was able to go places with her. Second it happened, he broke up with her.
2: Wait, so she lost her job and her boyfriend?
0: Yep, that apparently was just using her for the benefits.
2: But, like, that's when you need to be with someone if they lose their job. You chose. Why did he do it right away?
0: Valid. Also, how about, you know, there's two left. We'll have you pick between the two. Do you care more about why dad needs to start eating some more vegetables, or all people applying for job interviews are liars?
2: Why dad needs to eat some veggies.
0: So apparently between your two parents, your dad is what shapes you as a child and what you want to eat more so than mom. So if dad really likes fast food, chicken nuggets, whatever, the kids look at that and they go, ooh, I like that. If he likes cupcakes, they're like, ooh, I like that. If dad's like, I want a pile of Brussels sprouts, the kids are like, ooh, I'm going to try that. Mom can do all she wants to do, but if your kid's got bad eating habits, blame dad, because for whatever reason, if there's a mom and a dad there, they tend to look at what dad's eating is like the, ooh, I'm going to eat what dad's eating.
2: Not good news for me. Steven's a picky eater.
0: Not good news for me, because I'm not a huge vegetable person. Guess I better start. Woke up with a
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7: Let me tell you.

0: Well, never said they were going to be good. Okay, I'm just going to start it out that way. Never said they were going to be good.
1: Joke so crummy that you're not sure they're funny, or if you only laugh because he sometimes gives you money. They're so bad jokes, kind of sad jokes. They can only be dad jokes.
0: Say Amy Kay.
2: Do you think that was the best way, though, to sell this?
0: I don't know.
2: Okay, let's hear one.
0: I mean, there's only going up from here.
2: Okay.
0: Any idea, Amy, what a light bulb's favorite news is?
2: I have no idea.
0: Current events.
2: Okay.
0: The electrical current.
2: Seems like you were selling it right.
0: We'll stick there with a theme there for a sec. How did the electrician pay for his new phone?
2: I don't know.
0: He charged it. Duh.
2: Okay.
0: Uh-huh. All right. So you're really into electrical jokes, I hear.
2: Yeah. Okay. Well, you have more.
0: Where do cords and plugs go shopping?
2: I have no idea.
0: The outlet mall.
2: Okay.
0: No?
2: Yeah. I got it. Okay.
0: All right. Well, I'm starting to regret this theme a little bit. What is an electrician's favorite dance?
2: Dance?
0: You should be able to actually guess this punchline.
2: Well, can't be the cha-cha.
0: The electric slide.
2: Oh my gosh, that's my mind immediately went to cha-cha.
0: All right, we'll drift off that. I guess. Kay. Very successful theme. What do you call a pirate droid on a Star Wars ship?
2: I have no idea.
0: R2-D2. R.
2: That's pretty good. I'm not really a Star Wars fan.
0: R. And finally, I know you love a good monk joke, Amy.
2: Okay.
0: Why did the monk meditate with a light bulb?
2: Back to the light bulbs. Why?
0: To gain enlightenment.
2: R2-D2.
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0: Zero and Amy in the 194 Morning Playhouse. Good morning. Misconnections of the Craigslist variety here in a couple of minutes. First, a setting the bar story, which is what?
1: No matter how bad your day is going, if you had a bad weekend, just be happy this isn't you.
0: Well, I think we all want accolades and appreciation for our hard work, right?
1: Absolutely, we do.
0: Well, as long as you aren't having to give yourself a fake award today, you're doing pretty good.
1: I would give myself a fake award.
0: So there's a university professor in France they're taking a look at because this self-confidence has maybe reached a very odd level. Authorities are investigating a very respected professor after they say he allegedly created an entirely fake academic organization. He invented a prestigious sounding international award. He organized a fancy ceremony in Paris, invited politicians, scholars, even Nobel Prize winners to attend, and then he gave the award to himself.
1: This guy went all out.
0: He really did. Now, the whole thing centered around something called the Gold Medal of Philology, which sounds very official, right?
1: I mean, it sounds made up.
0: There were speeches.
1: No.
0: There were invitations. There were media coverage. There was all the pomp and circumstance that you would expect from, like, a legitimate honor. The only problem is, investigators believe the award organization didn't even exist. He just made it up. Reports say the professor allegedly spent years, a whole lot of them, building credibility around this fake institution, making a fake website and doing all these things before finally staging a ceremony where he was the grand prize winner and got an award, got to give a speech. Basically, it's like, I don't know, you made up a fantasy football league where you're the only one in it, but then at the end, you threw yourself a parade.
1: So he's getting in trouble now?
0: Yeah, well, I mean, there was a lot of coverage and money sunk into this. And,
1: oh,
0: I mean, he made it
1: gosh.
0: Seem like it was
1: a
0: real
1: legit
0: thing.
1: So
0: as long today as you don't build a like fake organization to give yourself a bogus award and take a whole bunch of money from people for your fake charity organization, you're good.
1: I do agree. He probably shouldn't have taken any money. Like, that was the bad part. But the whole idea of making a fake award and inviting people to this does seem like something I would do.
0: It does. It absolutely does. To be fair, though, how would he have paid for all this if he didn't take their money?
1: I guess, yeah, he probably had to give them dinner.
2: 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We settled on that name because there's already a morning show called Baldy and Red in South Dakota.

0: you're just going about your business, and then your eyes lock, and you go, man, do I look that bad today? Is there something weird about me? Or do they just fall in love?
1: Making love connections one hopeless romantic at a time. This is Craigslist Missed Connections with the Playhouse.
0: Craigslist Missed Connection, this one titled, You Were on Your Motorcycle. We talked at the light. You pulled off before I could get your number. Cry face, cry face. I just want to see you again. You look so sexy on the back of that hog.
2: They were talking at a stoplight?
0: Yeah, it sounds that way.
2: How did the conversation even... How do you get that conversation started? Roll your window down, I guess.
0: Hot, nice motorcycle.
3: Thanks.
2: I would feel so awkward if someone tried having a conversation with me at a stoplight. Like, I can't pay attention. Is the light green yet? Where do I look?
0: If you're also on, like, a motorcycle, maybe you could get away with it. It seems weird to roll down your window and be like, hey, hey. Because inevitably, the way the conversation's going to end is like this.
2: Yeah.
0: Like, he's got to get going.
2: He's going to be leaving.
0: This one's just titled, Mister. We met many years ago, 20-plus years ago. Through my sister and your brother. We played poker the first time we met. Strip poker. It was on again, off again. Very complicated, spanning over the years. It's been a while since we've connected, and I just want you to know I'm single, I miss you, and I haven't played poker in a really long time. Hope we see each other again on the elevator, outer space.
2: What?
0: Somewhere glorious. XOXO.
4: Space?
2: This whole thing, at first I thought maybe these people play strip poker together and they're co-workers and they see each other in the elevator. But now it's like they just want to meet anywhere.
0: Really, really don't know what's going on there.
2: No.
0: I will say this, as the years go on, your old strip poker buddies maybe just don't quite look the same.
2: I don't think it's going to be the same.
0: Hottie at the gas station, Craigslist misconnection. Honey, your tattoo... lots of M's. If you see this, I'm the one that smiled back at you and was checking you out. You were driving a black Chevy Avalanche, I think. Message me if you see this.
2: That one was creepy because they figured out what car they were in.
0: Also, the mmms leave me feeling a little weird. Girl with the braided hair at Aldi. I saw you at Aldi shopping. I see you shopping there once in a while. I've seen you 3 times. I thought you were good looking. I thought you looked nice. I would like to talk to you. I would like to get to know you. I saw you at Aldi.
2: It got creepier as it went on. I saw you shopping at Aldi's. I've seen you shopping there a few times. I've seen you 3 times.
0: The very like brief like I.
2: Yeah.
0: Something about that reads uncomfortable.
2: Yes.
0: Buffalo Wild Wings. You picked up an order as I was waiting for mine. We exchanged a couple of words, but I couldn't keep you talking because you looked like you're in a hurry with all that food. I'm not sure if it was delivery or if that was for you. If it was for you, that was probably for you and your family. If you're a dasher, though, would you like to talk sometime?
2: Stop. This person was just trying to pick up the food and you were driving them nuts. Probably went home and told her husband this. They would not stop talking to me. And I was just trying to get our food out of those lockers.
0: You know what? If you're already moderately attractive and then you got sacks of B-dubs, I get it.
2: Listen, I could go for some B-dubs right now.
0: We'll just ask Joel D.
2: That's true.
0: Probably got some later on from them T-Wolves parties. Yeah, he's back tomorrow. Woman with the round glasses, Craigslist misconnection. You were the light-haired woman with those round glasses and a wide smile. I was the guy who helped you reach something from the top shelf. You tried to reach it. You got up on your tippy toes and you couldn't quite get there. I wanted to talk more, but you seemed embarrassed that I reached above your head to get it for you. I hope you saw it as the compliment and the nice gesture it was meant to be.
2: But it doesn't say where, right?
0: No.
2: Oh, clearly a grocery store, I'd assume.
0: I mean, it says the item was on the top shelf, but yeah, I don't know where the shelf was located.
2: Yeah, I mean, I didn't ask what shelf.
0: You said where.
2: Where, what building did this happen in?
0: I don't know. I mean, it could be any Walmart, Target, grocery store.
2: Did you say, hey, let me help you before you reached up above her head and grabbed it? Because if I was on my tippy toes already, you're uncomfortable. I've been there in a grocery store trying to get something. And if all of a sudden I see someone's hand reach in towards mine, oh, that'd freak me out. So maybe that's why She wasn't embarrassed. She was more creeped out. You should have said, hey, let me grab it for you.
0: Do you know what's an interesting phenomenon? Because I, you know, I'm not like a giant by any means, but I think I'm like slightly above average on my height level. You'd be surprised how often I'm just going about my business and some short person is like, can you please get that for me, sir? And I'm like, fine, I can do that for you. But it's like, I'm sorry, just because I'm tall, I have to be grabbing all your jams.
2: Has this really ever happened?
0: It has a couple of times. I'm exaggerating slightly, because but it happens here and there, yeah.
2: I was at the grocery store, and I wanted some taco sauce, and I couldn't grab it. And there was, they were so far in the back on a top shelf, and I was really trying. So I was looking around to see if there was a tall person to ask them, and I thought, is that a weird thing to do?
0: No, it's really not, but it is kind of interesting, because you get it a lot once you hit like a certain point. It's like all the time. It's kind of a sweet, you feel like a hero when it's like an older lady or something like that. One time, one guy, there was like a guy that was probably about my age that asked me, and that felt weird, but he was, I guess he was shorter than me.
2: Yeah, he couldn't reach it.
0: It's just like, he just really wanted whatever.
2: But I didn't know if it would be weird to ask someone, can you reach that for me? I couldn't find anyone tall enough. So I went about my day without the taco sauce.
0: Honestly, this probably should be a Craigslist misconnection in that sense. I feel like those people probably sometimes wonder, like, was I just being hit on? Like, no, they just really wanted that jelly.
2: They just wanted that sauce, yeah.
1: Coming up next.
0: Well, Mother's Day weekend behind us, but unfortunately, like with all things, not always does it go to plan. If you got, like, a crummy gift, it didn't go to plan, something just BS happened on your Mother's Day, why did your Mother's Day stink? It's on the way.
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1: 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At least for now, anyway.

0: Well, even some of the most well-intentioned holidays sometimes go haywire. If for some reason you had kind of a crummy Mother's Day, want to know what happened. It's the Y94 Morning Playhouse. Now, hopefully, Mamie Kate, yours was stellar.
1: Yeah, I think mine was pretty good. However, Steven got up with Brooks in the morning, and he let me sleep. And then, like, mid-morning, I decided to let him sleep, and I got up with Brooks.
0: Yeah,
1: and
0: it.
1: So then I started cooking brunch, and that was a lot to do with him sleeping and Brooks awake. And I just fried the bacon, like, on the stove. Usually we bake it in the oven because it's less messy. So when Steven woke up, he said, "Did you cut these bacon pieces in half?" I said, "No, I fried them on the stove, and they just shriveled up."
0: They just shrunk. You had to make your own Mother's Day brunch?
1: I did have to make my own Mother's Day brunch.
0: No. I feel like he owes you a brunch, man.
1: A little bit, maybe. I think so.
0: Why did your Mother's Day kind of stink?
2: A month ago, maybe even more, that, like, there's this really great brunch spot, and they were doing, like, a special Mother's Day brunch. You need the reservations for it. And I was like, I'd love to go there, like, you know, with you and the kids. I was like, so make sure, you call, you make the reservations. I was like, because they're going to book up. They're going to book up quickly. And he said, he was like, I'm on it. I'm like, okay, great.
0: Sure.
2: Mother's Day rolled around, and he totally forgot. He was like, "Oh, I was gonna make you brunch. I thought that would just be the same thing." And I'm like, "It's a nice gesture, but."
0: Boy, and you probably thought you dropped, like, the most obvious of hint to you, like, specifically said, like, "Yeah, this would be a great place to go for Mother's Day. Here's some warning. Make the phone call."
1: I think you have to be obvious about it. This is where I want to go. There can be no hint about it. It just needs to be obvious.
0: I mean, it sure seems like it was. Obviously, it wasn't enough.
1: Yeah.
0: You make the reservation yourself. Is that too far?
1: No, I don't think so. I think if that's what you want to do, do it.
0: Why did your Mother's Day kind of stink?
2: You know, I'm now a new mom of two. And they're, like, you know, a toddler and a 3-month-old. So I don't expect much from them. But they were adorable and cute. But my mom came over, and then my mother-in-law also came over, and, you know, it was just one of those things where nothing was ever enough. And we fought over, like, who made the best food that day. And it obviously wasn't me, even though it was my house and I was feeding both of them. So, like, you know,
0: sad.
2: I'm the worst mother in the world, basically, is what I learned that day from my mother and my mother-in-law.
0: It's probably tough to be the host on a day like that where it's like, yes, we're celebrating you, but we're celebrating me too.
1: The host, or someone said, I was serving yesterday at a restaurant that had brunch, and Mother's Day is basically the Super Bowl of angry women. And I had to work a double. I got yelled at multiple times. Someone even was mad at me because we were out of blueberry muffins. This is not my fault. Then when I got home, my own kids were already asleep. Plus, my tips for the day weren't great either.
0: Hopefully most moms felt spoiled and cared for, but let's be honest, sometimes things don't go according to plan. Why did your Mother's Day kind of stink? 237, it's call or text or voice memo, that same number.

0: Playhouse, Zero MK 184, popping it out there. Wanted your Mother's Day kind of stink.
1: Someone said my husband kept asking what I wanted to do, and I said, I just want my house clean, like cleaned. I'm tired of picking up after everyone when they're old enough to help. And he said, done. Then when we got home from church, he just slept all day. I hope you didn't have to clean. Someone else said, my teenage son forgot it was Mother's Day completely until like 6 p.m. Then he goes, oh, dang, happy Mother's Day, I guess. Handed me a granola bar from his backpack. He said it's chocolate chip flavored. And don't moms like chocolate? Honestly, yum. I laughed so hard I couldn't be mad, but I'm not eating that granola bar. I don't know how long it's been in there.
0: Yeah, no, so if it's like a chewy bar or something like that, those are pretty good.
1: No. I've had granola bars like in the bottom of my purse where you pull them out and you're like, how long has this been in here? I imagine that's his backpack granola bar.
0: You bite into it and you're like, it's been in there for a minute. But you still finish it though.
1: Someone said, we spent Mother's Day in urgent care because my 4-year-old shoved a bead up his nose while he was trying to make some jewelry for me. You feel probably guilty. Like, if he wasn't making that for me.
0: So now that everything's okay and everything, can we just go ahead and acknowledge, though, that will be probably your most memorable Mother's Day. You'll never forget that. Every year you're going to be like, remember that time when you were blankety years old and
1: shoved the bead up your nose?
0: Why'd your Mother's Day kind of stink?
2: Oh, my gosh. I got a multi-pack of hiking boot shoelaces.
0: Oh, I'm sorry. Did somebody say multi-pack?
2: Oh, yeah. So, you know, we're not skimping here. We're going whole hog. You know, I didn't get one pair. I got, like, 6 pairs.
0: I mean, this isn't an instance where you've, like, never hiked in your life or something, is it?
2: No. I mean, we do hike. But seriously, for Mother's Day, that's what you get me? Shoelaces?
0: It's practical, at least.
1: What is ties? Like, shoelace ties?
0: Yeah.
1: Yeah, no. Someone said, my husband asked what I wanted for Mother's Day, and I said, literally, just don't make me decide anything today. So naturally, every 20 minutes, it was, what should we eat? Where do you want to go? Do you think the kids need to wear jackets?
0: That's so funny. Of course.
1: All the questions. Someone else said, my husband tried to cook breakfast, somehow set off the smoke alarm 3 times. Then the dog threw up from eating some of the droppings from when he was cooking. The baby was crying the whole time, and our kitchen still smells like burnt toast.
0: Your Mother's Day, it kind of stunk.
3: My kid barfed on me, and my husband forgot to get me a gift.
0: So puked on and no present?
3: Yeah, I guess there was just too many sports on TV. Didn't have the time to, you know, write a card for his wife who gave birth to his daughter. I don't know. I guess that's just not something that he was able to accomplish.
0: It is slightly poor planning that the Timberwolves were playing yesterday. Just like slightly poor.
1: Who's to blame for that?
0: I don't know. The NBA. I'm not really sure who you get mad at that one.
1: Someone said my husband told everyone that he had handled everything for Mother's Day. Surprise, he didn't. He took me to a crowded restaurant with a 2-hour wait and our overtired toddler during her nap time.
0: Grab a handful more of these if your Mother's Day kind of stunk. Well, first of all, sorry, but why?

0: It is Blast 194 posing the question, why did your Mother's Day kind of stink?
1: Someone said, my kids woke me up at 5:42 in the morning by jumping on my stomach screaming, Happy Mother's Day. Honestly, yes, it was sweet, but not how I wanted to start my Mother's Day. Someone else said, my Mother's Day sucked because my dog ate the cinnamon rolls I spent all morning making for brunch. And honestly, he looked happier about Mother's Day than I did.
0: Why'd your Mother's Day kind of stink?
2: My Mother's Day sucked because I had this great pasta dish. I was eating it. It tasted really good. And at the bottom, after I ate almost the whole thing, there was a roach at the bottom, which means that the entire time I was eating little pieces of this roach. I didn't know.
3: Just a random roach in your food?
2: So gross. That ruined my night. It was just, I couldn't get over it.
0: I mean, understandably so.
1: I'm going to get sick.
0: You did a little protein in that pasta.
1: That's gross. Oh, someone else said, I got woken up by my kids and husband bringing me breakfast in bed, which, yes, sweet. But then my husband tripped on something, dropped the orange juice directly on me.
0: No.
1: So then I had to clean myself up and clean the bedding.
0: That's how you want to start your day, Drew.
1: Did you even get to eat it? Probably not.
0: You didn't probably get to enjoy it. Yeah.
1: No.
0: Your instance of a bad Mother's Day.
2: Well, you know, I know this is going to sound crazy, but I'm always, and you know, when old people get older, they're a little crabby or more of what they already are, right? But I tried to get my mother, begged her to come out with us because now that she's older, she doesn't even want to leave the house. It's like, so we finally get her to go, and the whole time she's just negative about everything. And it's really, really hard to be around that when it's also, I am a mother. I want to enjoy my Mother's Day as well, but it became a nightmare because of constant negativity and nagging and all of that. So
0: there seems to be a lot of these that we're getting where it's like, you know, they try to include their mom and it's like, oh, why did I do this?
1: And it just makes it worse.
0: A bad Mother's Day 237, it's call text.
1: Someone said, my kid gave me this worksheet he got at school that we could do together where he had to fill in questions about me. And he put that I'm 87 years old and I love sleeping. I'm 33.
0: This was a young child, at least.
1: Yes, I think so. And then another person said, my husband said, don't worry, I'll handle dinner tonight. Well, we ended up eating Taco Bell because every restaurant was packed.
0: And why'd your Mother's Day kind of stink?
4: You can't even believe that this gift, quote unquote, exists. It's a pair of slip-on shoes, flip-flops, let's say, that have like mop texture to the bottom with a little scrubber on the toe portion. So I can not only run around like a man person, but clean the floor at the same time.
0: I imagine you like sliding around on Swiffer wet jets.
4: The worst gift. I didn't even know they made such a thing. It wasn't a loving gift, not in my opinion.
0: It's kind of a cool invention when you think about it.
1: Would you really use them?
0: No, it seems kind of like a white elephant gift.
1: Yeah.
0: Kind of, like it's not like a real present.
1: It's not. Someone said, my family got me a robe for Mother's Day, and my youngest immediately wiped chocolate pudding all over it within 15 minutes of having it.
0: Well, at least it looks like a mom robe.
1: Ew, that's... Ew. A mom robe. Like you might be having a colonoscopy robe.
0: Or that one.
1: Ew.
0: Yeah.
1: And someone else said they threw their back out really bad, so all plans were ruined. She said it was okay, but I felt bad because we had plans.
0: Mother's Day kind of stunk.
5: Hello, I heard that you guys were doing the worst Mother's Day gifts, and I hate to do this, but my dad, he's such a bonehead. He got my mom running shoes and exercise wear, and she was miserable all day. She even called me later that night and was just like really sad.

0: and you know, worried that she was gaining weight and stuff. So it was pretty bad.
1: It's sad because it also probably was like a somewhat well-intentioned gift, but if that's not something she is into or asked for, it's kind of like, why'd you give this to me?
2: Why would you think this is a good idea? If it was just like cute, like running shoes but that you could wear day to day, but maybe not. Was he like, now you can use these to go run?
1: Yeah. I'm guessing if like this weekend, well, Steve Boyd walked in, he'd never do this, obviously. He was like, hey, got you something. And it was like a gift card to a gym. He'd be like, excuse me.
2: So I went for a walk. There was like no one out. I loved it. It was a chilly day yesterday. No one was out. The park was empty. So we had a great time. I come home and I give Steven a kiss. There were a couple people like I ran into. I don't think anyone, somebody's like, you have a big thing of broccoli in your teeth.
1: No!
2: I was probably smiling. Like, there were people outside my apartment I smiled at, and I ran into a couple people while I was walking. But like, no one I really talked to, so I was happy about that. But I'm so, it's the first thing right as he smooched me. Not happy Mother's Day, but it was, you have broccoli in your teeth.
1: Did he get it with his tongue and go,
2: that's
1: broccoli.
2: Disgusting. No.
1: Why'd your Mother's Day kind of stink?
3: Oh my gosh. My husband, he bought me supposedly, this giant screen TV. And he, first of all, he knows I do not watch TV. So I know that that gift was for him.
1: I'm sure that's for you and all your shows and has nothing to do with like the Timberwolves.
3: What? I mean, really? I mean, the gift was for him completely. I don't watch TV at all.
1: Gotta be careful with the you know, for the household gifts.
2: Especially, yeah, if the person's not using it, why would you think that's a good idea? I thought it was a great idea to get us a new TV.
4: Coming up next.
1: And see what Elliot knows in the 194 Stupid News headquarters here in a couple of minutes. He has the Trouble on the Road edition of Stupid Stories, Urban Dictionary Word of the Day, and FML all in the next 20 minutes.
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2: Yeah, been there.
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2: the answer's a long time.
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2: Why not kick off a week of maybe travel with Mother's Day and everything like that, talking about some problems on the road. And, you know, actually, this one's hitting a little more closer to home, as apparently this is becoming a problem in certain areas of Minnesota. And that's when it comes to travel and gasoline. The price of gas, as we all know, is apparently vehicles are being drilled into their gas tanks to steal the gas out of it. Now, the problem isn't even that just the gas is being stolen. It's the cost of having to fix it all, which customers are saying is thousands.
3: You stole 5 gallons of gas times five, that's $25. But in reality, that cost me $2,500. This neighbor here and these neighbors here were thinking about getting cameras now. You know, that's an added cost.
4: On the smaller stuff, it's upwards of $1,500 just for the tank. And labor alone is not cheap either. Keep following the manufacturer recommended specifications for what they can put in for fuel and keep just driving, stay away from high crime areas. Yeah. That's really about the best you can do.
2: That's it. Yeah, you get plenty of cameras as well is probably also being key to that whole thing. Now, another one as we move on is maybe you did some traveling for Mother's Day. Maybe you needed an Uber as you were visiting mom. You've probably found it's very difficult, even as a passenger, to get a 5-star rating. The CEO of Uber even explains that he has been trying to get to that acclaimed 5 stars and just hasn't been able to pull it off despite his efforts.
5: It is a 4.81 now. I still have to build it up. I think I'm on the phone too much when I'm in the car. I asked the driver, you know, do you mind if I make a phone call? But, you know, I'm working on it. I'm increasing it.
2: I don't know. Being on the phone in the car as a passenger, I forgot what it was like to not use the phone as a passenger in the car. Looking out the window, ew, gross. Stupid stories. Always a click away. 94.com.

0: Yes, Playhouse, 0MK 184. It does happen now and then, those moments where your palm of your hand just goes smack right on your face. Those face palm moments, those FML experiences.
1: I think it sucks.
2: Worst day of my life.
3: I have never been so embarrassed.
4: And that was the worst day of my life.
5: Right now, it does suck, but I'm going to get you through it.
0: And it can be kind of embarrassing and just sad when you have that moment where you're just like, ugh, FML.
6: What's happening right now?
0: We asked the members of the Playhouse family why they're saying FML these days. Here's some of what we got. I brag to coworkers that I never get sick. Then I sneeze so hard that I threw my back out immediately afterward. FML.
6: But at least you didn't get sick.
0: This is true.
6: Yeah.
0: This is true. I mean, it could be allergies.
6: That's, yeah, probably allergies.
0: I really beat that drum quite a bit. Allergies. I accidentally sent a screenshot making fun of my boss to my boss, FML.
6: No, awkward.
0: How do you think our boss, Dan Cash, in his lovely expensive suits would respond to you sending a screenshot of you making fun of him in some way?
6: I think he wouldn't think it was an accident. He would think I was sending that to him on purpose.
0: I think he would be... The content of it wouldn't be more concerning to him. He'd want to see who you were sending it to
6: Who'd
0: in the first place.
6: Who'd you send that
0: place.
6: To? Yeah, that's like, what he would want to know.
0: The conversation happening?
6: Yeah, that's true.
0: FML, I confidently got into the wrong car at a gas station and started yelling at my husband for moving my seat. It wasn't my husband.
6: No. How did you get in the car? Oh my gosh. And you yelled at someone.
0: He was like, who are you?
6: Get out of here, lady.
0: And like that weird locking of eyes.
6: Ugh. And you were mad, just yelling at him. Oh, gosh.
0: I was trying to secretly take a picture of a guy wearing two different shoes at the airport. The flash went off, and he looked directly at me, and he said, I know.
6: That's so uncomfortable that he caught you. Have you ever, it's not even if you were trying to take a picture of someone else, but in public, take a picture of something, and your flash accidentally goes off, and you get so embarrassed, you just want to curl up in a little ball and disappear. But then to be taking a picture of another person, and they catch you?
0: You know, if we can just get technology to the point where we don't even ever need the flash.
6: That'd be great. Yeah.
0: We're good. And finally, FML, used self-checkout and accidentally selected 40 bananas instead of 4 bananas. The employee unfortunately had to void out $96 worth of bananas while people watched.
6: That should have been easy though, right?
0: You'd think so.
6: Hopefully.
0: It's a lot of bananas.
6: Yeah. Get up,
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3: I go home next week and visit my mom because I need new material. Moms are great. They're a wealth of material because they all say the same things. All moms said, sleep tight, don't let the bed bugs bite. They wonder why we had nightmares growing up. I was under the covers with a flashlight and a can of Raid. Get out of here, little bed bug, you're not gonna get me. This is a good one. Don't get smart with me, mister. What do you want me to be, an idiot? No, duh. Remember duh? We should use that as adults, duh. I'd love to see somebody on Jeopardy. Yeah, Alex, no duh. How would you like a beating? What are my options? I'm gonna knock you in the middle of next week. Make it Thursday, I got a test on Wednesday. This hurts me more than it hurts you. Oh yeah, give me the belt.
2: The Morning Playhouse.

0: Zero and Amy K in the 194 Morning Playhouse. I am pumped about this because I feel like it's a long time in the making.
1: I did try to make it work when my mom was in town, and it didn't actually happen, so that made it a struggle. I got it literally before we were getting ready to drive her to the airport.
0: So we do something now and then. The game's called Drunk or Kid, and we have stories out of the Playhouse family where it's like, this person sounds like they are absolutely an intoxicated adult, or no, that person's like a little kid. And we've joked a couple of times. We're like, well, how fun would like the Amy edition be? Because you used to have some pretty wild party days.
1: Yes.
0: And so we thought maybe what would be fun.
1: And I was also a child.
0: I've noticed your mom's not here, so you pre-taped it all, her answers.
1: Yeah, I pre-taped her answers.
0: So she knew you, obviously, for all of your childhood years. I've known you for many, not all, of your drunkenhood years.
1: Yes.
0: So it's a kind of an interesting game. So let's play Amy K. Was she drunk or was she a kid?

0: or a kid?
1: Was I drunk or a kid when I was on a beach and I ate a seashell?
2: I know you've eaten a goldfish as a drunk person.
1: I've ate two fish.
2: A couple little fishies. Because I haven't heard this one, and I think I would have heard it before if it happened recently, I will guess kid for this one. And then we got to go to Kathy?
1: Yeah, go to Kathy.
2: All right.
3: You were a kid.
4: 9 months old, as a matter of fact.
1: Rex is in the background. Sorry, I should have warned. He might hear him yell a little bit.
2: Were you drunk or a kid?
1: So I was a kid. All right. 9 months old, my mom said.
2: Tied with Kathy. Number two.
1: I cut my hair myself after watching a Disney movie.
2: Kid. I'll go kid.
4: You were a kid.
1: I watched Mulan.
2: As a child.
1: Okay. You know, she takes the sword. She chops her hair. So I did that. I only got one side. Obviously, I didn't use a sword. I used scissors. And then my mom had to take me to a professional to go get it fixed. Yeah. And I was young, probably first, second grade, and I looked like Ellen DeGeneres the rest of the year.
2: So, thank you for clarifying you didn't have a samurai sword. Yeah. It was the scissors. Of course it was.
1: Okay. Was I drunk or a kid when I threw shoes and I hit a light fixture?
2: Drunk.
1: And I broke a light bulb.
2: Drunk, your current apartment.
1: Stop.
4: Drunk.
1: I was drunk.
2: I'm tied 3-3 with Kathy.
1: What about when I shut a car door on my hand and I broke my thumb?
2: Kid. I'm going to say kid for the same logic of I don't think I've heard you say this. And I think if it happened recently, you would have said something recently. I'm going to go.
1: Don't you think you would see me with a broken
2: thumb?
1: Yeah,
2: that too. I've got to go kid on that one. I'm absolutely going kid. Kathy!
4: You were a kid. Oh.
1: I was getting dropped off at my best friend's house to go sledding.
2: Okay.
1: I was a kid.
2: I was going to say, was it drug sledding?
1: No. Sober sledding.
2: Okay, we're tied 4-4. I'm sweaty right now.
1: Okay,
2: this one's
1: tricky. I told a man that he looked like Ben Franklin.
2: Drunk. Drunk.
1: Okay, go to Kathy.
4: I'm going to say drunk.
1: I was drunk. Joel D was there.
2: There's one left. There's one. Oh, my. Okay. I'm so sweaty. I'm having heart palpitations.
1: Okay. Dressed as Little Mermaid for Halloween.
2: I mean, it's probably both. No! If we're being perfectly honest.
1: It was a trick question.
4: You were a teenager, so I guess that's a kid.
5: And an adult.
1: Trick question, both.
4: Oh, yeah, you were an adult.
2: I'm the winner! I know you better than your mom! Suck it, Kathy! Suck it!
1: Can I also say what surprised me most is that she said teenager because I also have dressed as Little Mermaid as an adult. But when I was very young, like my dad took me trick-or-treating, I was also Little Mermaid because I remember I had like your completely covered outfit, like a child, a toddler. And my mom made me wear a jacket and I was like, no one will be able to tell I'm a mermaid.
2: And she didn't remember this
1: she
2: in the slightest.
1: She didn't remember that.
2: Yeah, you have enough kids, it all kind of blends together, I guess. I feel like I would.
1: I think you did.
2: I feel like I would.
0: Here's what's coming up next.
2: Woo-wee. Set the bar story with somebody that just is probably the dumbest criminal on the planet, but it might have been on purpose. And an Am I the Jerk? Dominic is a member of the Playhouse family. He fears he might be the jerk because of a Mother's Day gift he gave this weekend. It's on the way.
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1: Valley weather. Your Y90 forecast, partly cloudy, windy today, high 70. Then going to be breezy this evening. There is a chance for a couple showers, thunderstorms, dropping down to 53. Tomorrow, partly sunny, windy, and 70 again. Currently 37 in Fargo. 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

0: It's Playhouse, Y94.0, and Amy K. Am I the Jerk? In a couple of minutes with a member of the Playhouse family that gave one of those Mother's Day gifts that kind of makes you raise an eyebrow a little bit, like that might have not been a great gift. So that in a few minutes. First day, setting the bar story, which if nothing else, make you feel good about your day, I guess.
1: Yeah, you won't feel as bad about your day when you hear about this guy.
0: Now, as long as you go through the whole day without attempting to get arrested, well, you're going to probably be doing okay. So if you need a reminder that things are all right in your life, just look at 38-year-old Dusty Porter, who robbed a Domino's Pizza in Arizona at gunpoint, and he made off with just like $300. But unlike most criminals, he really didn't try very hard to avoid getting caught. He just wandered next door to the convenience store, threw some of the weapons behind some snacks, and just hung out there counting the money and staring out the window until police walked in and said, "You're not the guy that robbed the place, are you?" To which he said, "Yep, and the gun's over there, the magazine's over there," and he just laid on the ground.
1: He just gave up.
0: Now, it's maybe less of a robbery and more of the strangest, saddest Uber request, because apparently he got out of jail not that long ago and he said, "I just don't want to be out here anymore. I liked it better there." So,
1: that's
0: kind of
1: sad.
0: If your day doesn't involve committing a felony because prison sounded more relaxing than your actual life, you're doing all right.
1: That's sad. I feel bad for him.
0: He totally just robbed that place because he was like, "This sucks. Just get me out of here."
1: Yeah, I really feel bad for this guy.
2: Mm-hmm. The Morning Playhouse.
3: The greatest morning show ever.
2: You really should join us.
4: People will bow to it.
2: They're awesome in the morning.
5: Y94.

0: Oh, nothing like a holiday where you hand somebody a gift and
1: then wrap it.
0: And rather than a look of surprise, enjoyment, happiness, you see a grimace, perhaps annoyance. Maybe they express they're not happy with it. Maybe they just are like, thanks, but you can tell they don't really like it.
2: And you thought it was going to be a hit.
0: Yeah. Sucks to be that person. It maybe sucks more to be the person opening it where you're like, do I have to pretend like I'm excited
2: yeah,
0: about this?
2: What is this?
0: One of these moments in.
3: Jerk, jerk, jerk, jerk, jerk, jerk, jerk, jerk, jerk, jerk, jerk, jerk, jerk, jerk, jerk, jerk, jerk.
0: 194 Morning Playhouse says, am I the jerk today with Dominic? Dominic, why are you fearing you might be the total jerk?
4: Yeah, so you know. The whole Mother's Day thing going on. I got my wife a little gift. Nothing crazy. No, it's not Christmas or birthday, but I wanted to show my love. And I got her a walking pad, and it's like, you know, she complains about the weather outside. It's hot, it's cold, it's warm. You know how it's been going.
0: Mm-hmm.
4: I get her something so she can actually, you know, not have to worry about the elements. But I don't know. I think I might have got the wrong thing, brother.
0: Okay, so obviously you're not seeing like a ton of enthusiasm for this walk-in pad, huh?
4: I don't know.
0: Yeah, no, that tells us all we need to know. Is that a jerk of a gift?
2: If you don't make a point to say you want one, has she ever said, oh, yeah, I don't like how this weather, it's warm, it's cold, you never know what season it's going to be, so it makes my walks harder? Or if she's just literally complaining about the weather?
0: Yeah.
2: There's a huge difference.
0: You know, it's actually, here's the sad thing. So you might be the jerk, but it's unfortunate because it's in theory a really thoughtful gift, right? So she's actually been going on these walks, but she's like, oh, it kind of sucks. It's cold out there. You heard this. You heard the problem and you're going, ooh, genius. Got a holiday coming up. I'm going to get you one of those walking pads that are all the rage right now. They're not that expensive. I'm going to get you one. Happy Mother's Day. But gosh, you could tell right away she wasn't excited about it. I think anything that's like diet or exercise related, unless it's directly asked for, yes, it is kind of offensive.
2: That's what I think. I have, though. I've mentioned to Steven that I think the walking pads are cool. So I think if he would get that, I wouldn't see an issue with it. However, if I've never mentioned that, then I would take it like, are you telling me I need to start taking walks?
0: Listen, so this is not at all related to Am I the Jerk, but I'll tell you right now, I've often thought that this, because we're just in this room for 3-4 hours staring at each other, what if we each had dueling walking pads? I'd stand and walk with you. Would it be weird? Because it would be strange if I was standing and walking, talking to you, but if we were each standing and walking, I wouldn't feel weird about it. Should we get matching walking pads?
2: I kind of like the idea, but at the same time, there's a lot I have to do on my computer.
0: That's true.
2: And there's a lot you have to do, like running the board.
0: I'd be bent over, yeah.
2: How are you going to answer phone calls? I think there's a lot that's, our counter height isn't tall enough, so our arms are going to be way down low trying to be working on the computers while we're trying to walk and move.
0: So you're saying that the show might suffer from us trying to be more physically fit?
2: I think so.
0: Yeah. Okay. Well,
2: but I do like the idea.
0: Yeah.
2: Do you think we could do it?
0: I'd be down.
2: Obviously, we're not paying for the walking pads. This would be company.
0: Well, you know, because they'd be in the studio. It's for everyone to use.
2: Yeah. Do we have to use it every time we're on air?
0: Can you imagine if they made it so like it only powers up if it's moving?
2: No. I would have to be over here for the morning show. Then after the morning show, I'm on middays. I'd have to go over there. I would be hitting my steps goal like crazy.
0: You would have some muscular legs. These giant thigh muscles. What happened?
2: I walk nonstop.
0: I was committed to the bit, man. But Dominic, we'll get a poll and see if other people think you're a jerk, okay?
4: Okay.
0: Yeah, I think we're of the same mindset. Since she didn't ask for it, you vote jerk too.
2: Yeah, if she didn't say I've been interested in a walking pad, is she even walking?
0: Well, or is she just saying like, I should get around to that, but it's so cold outside.
2: But it... Is that even, or is she just talking about the weather? Like, I don't like stepping outside in the morning, going to work, and it's so cold. And then I come home from work, and it's so hot out.
0: And now you've just ruined her excuse for not working out.
2: That's true, too.
0: Kind of rude. Was he a jerk for getting her a unrequested walking pad for Mother's Day?

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1: And in the middle of the Playhouse is Am I the Jerk on Y94.
2: You're a jerk. You're a jerk.
1: Quick 20-second recap of Dominic and why he's fearing he's a jerk post-Mother's Day here.
3: And I got her a walking pad, and it's like, you know, she complains about the weather outside. It's hot, it's cold, it's warm. You know how it's been going. I get her something so she can actually, you know, not have to worry about the elements. But I don't know. I think I might have got the wrong thing, brother.
4: Someone said, jerk due to timing. It's a great gift for a Tuesday, not for Mother's Day. Someone else said, I don't think so. He was trying to make his wife more comfortable, but being thoughtful doesn't compare to getting a designer purse or something fancier. And someone said, no, he's the jerk. Mother's Day is not the day to buy someone exercise equipment unless they specifically asked for it. It'd be like getting your husband a leaf blower for Valentine's Day. He mentioned the yard once. Technically, it would be useful. Sure. Is it romantic? Absolutely not.
1: Is he the jerk for getting her walking pad for Mother's Day?
5: I think not jerk. You're listening. You're communicating. You heard her mention that she wanted one, and you're just like, you're showing her that, like,

0: Women spend all year taking care of everyone else. Sometimes we don't want appliances, gadgets, fitness stuff. We want to feel appreciated as people.
1: And he's thinking he is a jerk for getting that walking pad for Mother's Day.
2: I don't think he's a jerk for it. I mean, if she really loves going out for her walks and she's bummed that she can't walk when it's raining, I mean, I think it's kind of sweet that he's like, here, I'll buy this expensive piece of equipment for you so you can do it inside.
1: Okay, so you kind of are going like, okay, he heard the problem, and you aren't getting credit for that much, Dominic. I tell you that.
0: Yeah, someone did say, though, my husband bought me a vacuum cleaner once for Mother's Day, and I just stared at him like, you can't be real. And someone else said, as a mom, if someone handed me workout equipment on a Mother's Day, I would immediately start spiraling. Like, oh, are you saying I need to take walks? Even if that's not what he meant, it's where your brain would go.
1: It kind of seems like the safe bet is something along the lines of, hey, you know, I noticed yesterday you seemed kind of disappointed with your gift. Here's why I got it for you. You know, I want you to enjoy your Mother's Day gift. You know, is there something you'd like more? Would maybe just show up with like a spa gift card, or I don't know.
0: Or do you just say, I got it for you because I thought you were complaining about the weather and how it made your walks hard.
1: We can return it.
0: Yeah. If you want, if that's not something you want, we can send that back.
1: Hopefully just maybe acknowledging that maybe you're telling that she was not that excited about it. You guys can have a productive conversation, man. Good luck, okay?
3: I hope so too, man. Thank you.
1: Yeah, we'll talk to you later. We got Dump Him or Date Him here in a couple of minutes with a member of the Playhouse family that she's met a pretty good guy. He might be darn near perfect, but there's just like one little thing.
4: You played it cool and I played it dumb. Don't you think I'm a little too young to be messed with like that?

0: Zero and Amy K in the 194 Morning Playhouse, 7:30 in the morning. Your next chance at 194's Secret Sound, the fifth and final sound. That's going to be at 8:10 this morning.
1: I really thought we were going to give away the money on Friday, but more chances today.
0: 8:10, and then if needed, 10:10 and 4:10. It's our fifth and final sound, also worth $1,000. You can hear it over and over again at 194.com, but this is what it sounds like. New idea. That's $1,000 in your hand.
1: What do you think it could be? Make sure you're registered 194.com so we can call out your name.

But what is dating if not just a series of opportunities for you to go like, oh, I hate you for this reason? And Michaela submits this. I've been dating this man for a couple of months. Honestly, he's been pretty great. He's handsome. He's kind. He's funny. He's thoughtful. He checks a lot of boxes that I've been looking for. But there's

0: one thing. He eats like an absolute animal. I'm talking chewing with his mouth open, whether I say something or not, sauce in his face, crumbs everywhere, talking while food is falling out of his mouth. It's chaos every single meal. I try to ignore it because he's a really nice guy, but it grosses me out, and it's getting to the point where I feel like people notice when we go to restaurants. Now I'm wondering, is this an acceptable ick to end things over, or am I being shallow? I've honestly tried to say things first as a joke, then I was very blunt, and he just doesn't seem to get it. It's making me feel ridiculous, but it is genuinely gross. Can you really be with somebody who you kind of get disgusted every time you watch them eat?
1: Dump him. It just sounds like he has no manners, and it would distract me from eating. I would not want to go out in public with him. I don't know how you can nicely try to change someone, and especially how old is he? This is just his way of eating. I think, is it too late to say, like, you need manners when you eat? You have food all over your face.
0: Well, to be fair, you tried a couple of times, it sounds like, to say something.
1: She said, like, jokingly at first, and then, yeah, how do you keep pushing that?
0: I also think I'm kind of lean and dump him. It seems like you kind of did your due diligence already. You're like, this is bothering me. Please stop. It's disgusting. And it didn't work. Dump them, date them, your votes, 237. It's call, text. Maybe you've dated somebody like this. How did that play out for you? Is there a way to reform a messy eater like this?

0: 735-0, Amy K, Y94, in the middle of Dump 'Em or Date 'Em. Basically, Michaela has laid out for us. She's met a pretty good guy, been with him a couple of months. Sounds like he's a really gross eater, though.
1: Like, so messy. Talks with food in his mouth, and she's tried to tell him, and it won't stop.
0: Do you leave somebody when you've actually confronted them and said, listen, you got sauce and food spewing out of your mouth, just knock it off, and they don't seem to care. Is that enough reason to walk away?
1: Someone said, oh, totally acceptable to dump. The chewing sounds are the worst. I didn't even go there. I couldn't imagine him smacking his lips. Oh, gross.
0: Dump them or date them. Yuck.
1: Someone said, absolutely not. I dated a guy like this, and it's only going to get worse once you get more comfortable. We went to Olive Garden, and he was slurping his noodles. The lady next to us stared the whole time. Then he would wipe his mouth with his hands, then on his jeans, and it made me lose any attraction I had for him immediately. If you're already disgusted only a couple months in, imagine sitting across from that for the next 20 years.
0: You walking away?
2: I think the girl should date him.
0: All right. Okay, so how come?
2: Well, because, you know, I mean, he's nice in every other way. I mean, okay, well, he has a few vices, but, you know, what can you do? Everybody's not perfect, you know, so he's a slob. But, you know, maybe he's romantic, or, you know, maybe he likes to take her out to fancy places. But, I mean, if he's a, you know, we all have to, like, accept everybody's differences. So I think he should just go for it. I think she should just go for it.
0: You are probably the minority vote, if I'm being honest. Most people are like, yeah, run for the hills.
1: Yeah, someone said, I'm sorry, but attraction matters. If every date turns into you watching him with ranch dripping off his chin while he open-mouthed chews all his food.
0: Gross.
1: You can't unsee it. Once that ew feeling kicks in, it's hard to recover. Someone else said, my ex ate popcorn with his mouth open in a completely silent movie theater, and I still think about it with rage. The sound, the crumbs, his breathing. I knew right then I could never marry that man. People underestimate how important little habits are in relationships.
0: Would you be out or would you be in?
3: So I cannot put up with the pig. If I, like, if I'm dating someone and he just, like, wants to eat Cheetos, I'm actually, like, fit. I go to the gym and I eat really well. And I just don't want to be around someone that's disgusting and doesn't take care of themselves.
0: Well, I don't know why I got to be bringing Cheetos in the whole situation. I like me some Cheetos.
1: Someone said, imagine introducing him to your parents and he's over there chewing with his mouth open, barbecue sauce all over his face, your mom making eye contact with you like, this is the one? I couldn't do it.
0: This is what you chose to bring home to us?
1: Yeah, most people are saying this is a reason you would dump someone.
0: Well, here's the nice thing. I think if you land and dump them or date them here on the show, you probably are at a point where you'd already kind of been leaning dump. You just wanted that validation. You weren't doing something rude or ridiculous or like that would make you a jerk. And I think the majority of people, like you said, are kind of like, nope, I get it.
1: Yeah, someone even said people are acting like table manners don't matter. They absolutely do. If a grown man can't eat clean, I'm not trying to raise him.
0: Well, nobody knows petty better than our very own Amy K. It's a compliment.
1: Thank you.
0: I think. Judge a Grudge is next.

0: kind of mean. Our Petty Betty.
1: I don't know if I like these names, but okay.
0: The Honorable Judge.
1: There we go.
0: Amy Kay, it's 194 Morning Playhouse. It's Judge Grudge.
2: Judge Grudge. Judge Grudge. Zero and Amy are judging your grudge.
0: Not all grudges are created equal every now and then. You're holding on to something that you should really be letting go. And to help you decide whether or not you're holding on to something valid or invalid is, Amy Kay, you ready?
1: I'm ready. Let's hear them.
0: Judge this grudge, Amy Kay. Somebody says, my buddy keeps coming over to watch sports and accidentally leaves one random thing behind every single time. I feel like I'm a maid in my own home for not even myself. I live alone. Sometimes it's a hoodie, a phone charger, jersey mics, a water bottle. It's gotten to the point where I think he's just intentionally doing it so he has a reason to stop by and see what I'm up to. Last week, I finally snapped and put everything he's left in my house into a trash bag, dropped it off at his porch like I was serving a wart, and said, dude, stop coming over if you're going to keep leaving stuff at my place.
1: Do you think this guy is really just forgetful? I don't think he's leaving little breadcrumbs.
0: No, I do think that happens sometimes when, like, in a romantic sense.
1: Yeah.
0: But I don't think friends necessarily do that to each other as much.
1: I think he's probably just forgetful. Has he always been like that? Think of other times you're out, not at your house. Does he leave things like at a bar or at a restaurant?
0: Maybe you got to just learn to, if you're going to have this person over at your home, do the kind of the once over, like, okay, oh, hey, did you forget anything? You got the blah, blah, blah, blah, blah.
1: Oh, yeah. As he's leaving, make sure you got everything. Water bottle, charger. Okay, you go through it all, like a little checklist.
0: Your half-eaten sandwich.
1: Do you want him to have that?
0: Well, I mean, you don't want to keep that.
1: I would throw it away. Hey,
0: get your sandwich out of here. So is it a valid thing that he just dumped it off on his place?
1: I do think that is a little, like, you're taking it further than you need to be. Why are you so angry about this?
0: Yeah, it does seem, yeah. I think maybe you overreacted just a skosh.
1: Yes.
0: Now let's see. Judge this grudge. My sister got mad because I would not let her announce her pregnancy during my wedding toast. Apparently, she thought it would be very cute if I handed the microphone over and let her steal the largest moment of my life after the food, the venue, the open bar were already paid for by me. Now, half my family says I am selfish because there's enough room for everybody. Was this a valid move on my part to say, no, not happening at my wedding?
1: I think that's valid. Why is that the day she had to tell everybody? And if she wanted to tell people, why couldn't she just, like, quietly, if people know, oh, you're not drinking anything? Yes, we're pregnant. She could have, like, quietly done something like that.
0: Yeah, nice that she asked, but I don't think you're obligated to say
1: yes,
0: anything.
1: Yeah.
0: If anything, I think you should hold a grudge against these people that are being rude to you now.
1: Yeah, it's your wedding. Stop.
0: And finally, my husband says I crossed the line because I changed the Wi-Fi password after he ignored me for 3 straight weeks because he was gaming too much. I changed the network to talk to your wife and the password to dinner was at 6. Now he knows how to communicate.
1: I love that. I think this is like something valid, petty, where if you like, this is pettiness. You're not listening to me, so now I'm going to get your attention the only way I know how.
0: It worked.
1: Yes.
0: You know, you got the results.
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0: Now, as we get into the 8 o'clock hour, 8:10 this morning, next chance at $1,000 with the secret sound, okay?
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0: Boy, all in the next like 30 minutes, we got group therapy today, vent line vents, 8:10 this morning, the secret sound. Right now, it's normal or no. Do these members of the Playhouse family sound totally normal or no, not at all? Though, generally speaking, I feel like if you're even asking, you kind of know already, like, this is maybe abnormal.
1: Yeah, I don't think as many people are doing it.
0: Normal or nope, I have a bedtime water bottle, a car water bottle, a work water bottle, and somehow I'm still dehydrated.
1: Are they all different, like, cups and bottles you have? Like, you have one that specifically stays in your room, one specifically stays in your car. I think that is a little much. I have a water bottle that I bring with me everywhere.
0: By the way to do it, just carry the same one around?
1: Traveling water bottle.
0: Normal or nope, I keep boxes from purchases way too long because I'm like, what if I need this box someday? That's normal.
1: I think that's normal. That's everybody. We all are like little hoarders with our boxes.
0: Well, especially if you have to return something, it's kind of nice to know, like, oh, in the garage, I absolutely have a box that would fit this.
1: That's not what I use them for, but that's a genius idea.
0: What do you use them for?
1: Nothing. They literally just stack up until I'm tired of them, and then it's time, okay, we have to throw these away.
0: Get them out of here.
1: Yes.
0: Normal or nope, I can't sleep unless my closet door is completely shut. Not cracked, but completely shut. I am a grown adult, but I still fear there could be something in there.
1: Oh, so it's because you're scared? I think it's a little normal. I think there are some people, whether it's doors open, doors shut, I don't like sleeping with doors shut. That it's like claustrophobia to me.
0: Well, and if we want to wind that to just, is it normal to have like a very specific like bedtime routine?
1: Yeah.
0: I can't sleep unless blank is the case. That's normal.
1: I don't like doors shut. Ugh. That's my mom. When she was visiting, she would shut the doors every time she was in there. Or if Brooks and I would go take a nap, she'd shut the door. Keep that open. I don't like it shut.
0: Oh, so you like everything just wide open as can be. Why is that?
1: Doors open. I don't know. Open book. I'd like to see what's going on. Let some air flow in.
0: Open door policy at the K house.
1: Basically.
0: And finally, normal or nope, I get irrationally embarrassed when my windshield wiper is going way faster than other people's.
1: I agree with this. I think it's normal. Aren't you also looking to see how fast do they have theirs on? Are mine too fast? I don't get worried about if mine are too fast, but I do look at others. And I'll keep mine on fast because then I just think, what a sucker. You got those on so slow, you probably can't see.
0: I've never noticed another person's windshield wipers. I barely notice mine half the time.
1: Are you serious?
0: It is what it is. I just kind of do it mindlessly.
1: No way. You don't have your wipers going and you're looking to see how fast someone else's are going?
0: Mm-mm. Maybe if I'm like in the passenger seat and I'm like in the car and I'm like, whoa, you really got those things flying for these four drops. Somebody really doesn't like drizzle.
1: No.
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0: Definitely nearing the end of Y94 Secret Sound with Rainbow Play Systems. Do you think today's the day?
1: I'm kind of hoping today's the day. I thought Friday for sure was the day we were going to give away that $1,000.
0: We've been going on this journey together, five sounds, $5,000. And, you know, the first one, I think, was a bit of a doozy. And then, I'm going to be honest with you, the following three went a little quicker than we thought they would. And to the point where I think our boss was getting mad, like, this is supposed to last you guys a little time.
1: I think number two was tricky as well.
0: It was. Three and four went way too fast.
1: They did go very fast.
0: Same week, in fact.
1: Yes, within just days of each other. Number five, our fifth and final sound. It's been a little trickier.

0: So this isn't a hint, not what it is. You know what it actually sounds like to me? You remember the old popcorns where you'd like it would pop over the
1: Jiffy
0: stove?
1: Pop?
0: Yeah, one of those. And you just watch as it gets larger and larger. That's what it sounds like to me.
1: I mean, it's not. But
0: no, it's not.
1: I could go for some Jiffy Pop.
0: I mean, I would eat some right now. I wish that was the secret sound. There's popcorn around. But it's not. That's not what it is. 8 minutes away from the next name.
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0: Playhouse, Y94, in about 10 minutes here in the Playhouse. Got a member of the Playhouse family that is dealing with a little bit of drama with her boyfriend's kiddo. So, like, she's not the mom.
1: Okay, so she's dating someone that has some kiddos.
0: Got a little bit of struggle going on there first, though. Kind of hoping that Jessica Torgerson gives us a call.
1: Jessica Torgerson, 701-237-HITS. Give us a call.
0: We got the secret sound. You just got to tell us what it is.
2: Let's go. Zero and Amy in the Y94 Morning Playhouse. If something sounds off today, just know it's the other one's fault.

0: It's Playhouse Y94 in the middle of the secret sound.
1: What's that sound when you hear it?
2: Cause you know this sound, yeah.
1: You have to guess.
0: Is this Jessica?
3: It is.
0: Jessica, well, you get to take Craig of the secret sound. I'm hoping you got a good guess for us.
3: Oh my gosh. I've been thinking and thinking and thinking. I'm going to go with, like, radio static.
0: It is not radio static, actually.
3: Dang.
0: But here's what we are going to do. That's radio static. We're going to get you a couple of passes to the fair. Just pop into our studios at 25th Street and go get them during business hours, okay?
3: Oh, that's awesome. I'll take that as a consolation.
0: There we go. So here is the secret sound, the fifth and final. Again, so you can start going, what is this?

0: More opportunities today at 10:10 and 4:10. And I think we're really close here on this one. I do.
1: I thought we were really close.
0: Yeah, now everybody that's heard any of the hints and clues seems to have not been getting
1: it. No.
0: I mean, I feel like we kind of insinuated or flat out said that it might be pet related.
1: If you go to the Y94 VIP page on Facebook, I think you'll get some of the hints there.
0: Yeah. Might have to do with a feline.
1: Maybe, and I think we're giving enough already.
0: It might specific. You know what the secret sound is?
1: No.
0: It's clearly a... 10:10, your next chance to guess.
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0: Seeking some fast feedback, some sage wisdom from the Playhouse family today is Becca. Becca, what do you want to lay out there today?
3: Like boyfriend, we would be, because we're not married. We're kind of, you know, we've been together for so long, have a great relationship, kind of like co-parenting in a way his daughter. He has a teenage daughter. I mean, sometimes her and I butt heads, but it's all like just playful and good fun. We have a great relationship. But I recently noticed like she's starting to take an interest in guys. And we were at the movies the other day together, and a guy showed up, like a teenage boy. And so I, you know, was like, okay, what do I do here? She confided in me, though, to not tell her dad. And I just need some advice because, like, what should I do? Do I tell her dad and maybe potentially ruin her relationship with me, her trust in me? Or do I just kind of work it out with her and let things play out naturally?
0: So as it stands right now, you thought you were going to the movies with her. And then all of a sudden you ended up like, is the third wheel on what was, it seemed to have probably been a pre-planned date for these two?
3: Right. Total curveball.
0: Interesting. Well, I think you probably have a better relationship with her than you think you do based off the fact that you were let in on this.
1: I also think since you were there to basically chaperone the date and you saw nothing bad happened, why tell the dad? Don't. I don't think you have to.
0: So, I mean, you could also do this spin, and maybe this is a happy compromise. Hey, assuming you liked the kid, thanks for letting me meet so-and-so. You know, he seems like a nice kid. I actually think your dad would really like him. You should think about introducing
1: him. Oh, that is a good
0: him.
1: Idea.
0: You know, if you were looking for me to help vet him, I think he seems like a really nice kid. And maybe that's unspokenly what was happening there. Like, ooh, that's the way to get to my dad first. Like, make sure Becca likes him.
1: Yeah, I just think because you saw everything, you saw them at the movies together. It's not like you dropped her off.
0: Yeah.
1: And like, you don't know what happened. You were there. You saw everything. I think it's okay if you kept it quiet.
0: We'll get some feedback for you here over the next couple of minutes, okay? Just hang in there, okay?
3: Thank you.
0: 237 hits, call, text, voice memo of the Playhouse. What would you do if that was you? So you think just let it play out?
1: I think let it play out. But after I heard your idea, I like what you said. How you are saying, well, I think I met him and he was really great. He was nice. Why don't we introduce him to your dad? Kind of, I like the idea of putting that out there.
0: Now, I do think you're on to something that, you know, considering their date was, she went out of her way to, like, organize it so they were hanging out with, you know, dad's girlfriend. I don't think they're the types of kids that are doing anything too hinky. I think that she was kind of trying to get your opinion, whether she's asked for it yet or not.
1: Unless this keeps happening, I don't think you need to say anything, but I like where Zero's head is at, that you say we could introduce him. But I don't think you say anything to her dad at all.
0: Well, and here's the other reason where that's a safe bet to be like, encourage her to say something to dad. Because what if it's some sort of weird game? She wants to see.
1: It's a test for her.
0: Is this girl going to say something to my dad if I do this? You know, she's testing your relationship a little bit, baby.
1: That's why I think you don't say anything. Nothing was done. Nothing hurtful, really.
0: And this is assuming you thought he was a nice kid, too.
1: That is true. I'm hoping we did.
0: 237 It's what do we think?

0: In the middle of group therapy with the Y94 Morning Playhouse. Been speaking with Becca this morning, which I think probably will just let her put this in her words for the recap.
1: Hi, my boyfriend, we would be, because we're not married. We're kind of, you know, we've been together for so long, have a great relationship, kind of like co-parenting in a way his daughter. He has a teenage daughter. Sometimes her and I butt heads, but it's all like just playful and good fun. We have a great relationship. But I recently noticed like she's starting to take an interest in guys. And we were at the movies the other day together and a guy showed up, like a teenage boy. And so I, you know, was like, okay, what do I do here? She confided in me though to not tell her dad. And I just need some advice because like, what should I do? Do I tell her dad and maybe potentially ruin her relationship with me, her trust in me? Or do I just kind of work it out with her and let things play out naturally?
0: So as it stands right now, you thought you were going to the movies with her. And then all of a sudden you ended up like, is the third wheel on what was, it seemed to have probably been a pre-planned date for these two?
1: Right. Total curveball.
2: Someone did say, I would talk to her and tell her this time I won't say anything, but I don't feel comfortable keeping things, especially something like this from your dad. Relationships are built on trust, and I don't want to break your dad's trust by keeping secrets from him. So if it happens again, I will have to tell your dad. And someone said, honestly, I wouldn't tell. The daughter trusted you enough. It's not like they were sneaking off doing something dangerous. This feels harmless. And if you immediately report back to dad, she's never going to trust you again. And that relationship will be hard to rebuild.
0: Are you thinking you say something, not say something, some alternative idea?
3: Okay, so I say keep quiet because, you know, at this point, it's seemingly pretty innocent. Nothing. The kid's just afraid her dad's going to get mad. But, like, you don't want to mess up your relationship with his kid right off the bat there. You're screwed for life.
0: Okay, so you're not liking the idea of out and out at all, huh? I still like the idea of maybe trying to use it as a, you know what? Let's just go ahead and I really got to tell you, I think he's a great kid. You should introduce him to your dad.
2: Yeah, I mean, someone did say this is one of those no-win situations. You tell dad, the daughter's going to think you're a narc forever. You don't tell dad, the boyfriend's going to feel betrayed. I think the move is telling the daughter, hey, I'm not comfortable keeping secrets from your dad, but I'll help you tell him.
0: Oh, there you go.
2: That way you're keeping trust on both sides.
0: Yeah, a vouch for him. Seems like a nice kid.
2: Someone said, I'm a dad with a daughter, and I'd absolutely want to know, not because she had a boy there, but because she specifically said, don't tell dad. That's the bigger issue.

0: you'd letting it go with just the bumped into the kid of the movies, huh?
1: That's how I feel. It wasn't, it's not anything bad yet.
0: And so, like, you're sitting there with her and you guys are watching, like, Devil Wears Prada or whatever. And all of a sudden this kid's like, oh, fancy meeting you here, and just sat next to you. Is there a chance you're reading it wrong? And he literally just was like, I know you guys, and sat next to you?
1: No.
0: No?
1: Some teen boy did not go to the movies by himself and happened to run into this girl.
0: Well, probably not planned. Devil Wears Prada, but maybe it was a different movie. She didn't say what movie.
1: I think she said, I'm going to the movies. You should meet us there. Yeah. And that's what happened.
0: Well, ditch Becca, my dad's girlfriend. It just didn't work out that way.
1: No, I think it was planned for him to show up.
0: Hiya.
2: Oh, well, as a father of two and a single dad, I definitely think she should hold that to herself. And, I like the idea of her kind of buttering it up and spinning it to her stepdaughter, I guess, that it'd be a great idea to share it with him. You know, just encourage her.
0: Well, and what a relationship win for these two that, if she's able to play this off right and kind of, like, guide her through this. I mean, it's a win for everybody.
2: Yeah, I mean, they're developing trust. But obviously, it's, keeping a secret, too. So she needs to kind of break that wall down for between the daughter and her father. Hopefully she's willing, that's something she'll be willing to share at some point and keep an open relationship with her dad. So.
0: People seem to be liking that one, the idea of just kind of like guiding her towards what, so then you're not keeping secrets, you're pushing her to be the one that reveals it.
1: Someone said, I was actually the daughter like this in a situation years ago. My dad's girlfriend covered for me one time when I invited a boy somewhere. And honestly, that woman became my safe person. Sometimes kids need one adult who doesn't immediately run to the parent over little things. And if she would tell the daughter, like, hey, maybe we introduce him to your dad, or let's tell your dad about it. Is she honest and say, like, tell the dad, like, I was at the movies and he ended up just showing up. I didn't know what to do. She asked me not to tell you. Because that puts her in an uncomfortable situation.
0: I don't want this to ruin our relationship, so you can't let on, I've encouraged her to say something to you, blah, da, da, da, da.
1: Yeah.
0: Maybe something like that a little bit.
3: Honestly, I think that seems really reasonable, and it kind of like leaves the ball in her court to be telling her dad.
0: Yeah. Well, at least you're pushing her to do that then.
1: That's what I think. Let her be the one to tell, but you push her to tell.
0: Now, if for some reason this thing goes nuclear and it's some sort of, I think it's going to be a nice bonding moment for everybody, but if it's some sort of wild thing that happens, we definitely would need a follow-up, okay? But good luck with the whole thing. Good luck.
3: Thank you.
0: Yeah, talk to you later.
4: Coming up next.
0: Well, like we do on many a Monday, going to crack open that Playhouse vent line, give you an opportunity just to rage out a little bit. If there's something that you are stressed about, aggravated about, annoyed with, the vent line vents are open next.
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0: It's Playhouse, Y94, Zero, and Amy K. As we open up the Playhouse Vent Line, an opportunity for you just to gripe and complain about whatever. You got a Vent Line vent today, Amy K.
1: Yes, I want to talk to who decides who cancels TV shows. I'm very upset about some of these cancellations. Stumble was a good show. It got canceled. Brilliant Minds, season 2, getting canceled. They haven't even put like the rest of the season on Peacock. Where is that? And now, Hunting Party just finished season 2. Is there a season 3? TBD. We don't know yet. It could be getting canceled.
0: Well, I think sometimes they probably have a magic number, right? They're like, it costs this much. We want this many people to watch it, or we need this much advertising money. You just listed, I think you said 3 shows. I've only heard of one of them. I heard of Hunting Party before. I've not seen a single episode, but I've heard of it.
1: Okay, Hunting Party is very good.
0: The other ones you could have been making up
1: Brilliant
0: shows for as
1: Minds
0: far as I know.
1: Is really good. It's like a doctor show. And Stumble was a cheerleading show, and I loved it, and it was great. And it was just wholehearted.
0: I haven't heard of that at all. You could have just well been like, oh man, I can't believe they canceled Tickle, Feather, and Shoelace. I'd been like, oh, that's too bad.
1: These are real shows, and they canceled them, and it hurt me because I enjoyed them.
0: Maybe you should have promoted it better. It's a shame that you don't have some sort of platform to which you could have maybe encouraged people to watch your favorite shows.
1: What are you saying I should do?
0: You could have like talked about the shows, promoted them on social media.
1: Like how? Give me ideas because
0: here.
1: I'm going to start.
0: I know some people do petitions to say
1: I'm not
0: that.
1: Doing a petition.
0: Are any of these things not on Netflix? Because sometimes Netflix swoops in and saves shows.
1: So that's what we're hoping because Netflix just bought Hunting Party. And since season 2 just finished, then they're going to obviously get season 2. We're hoping they'll want to buy it and finish out the rest of the show. Stumble and Brilliant Minds. They're Hulu shows. So I don't know. I don't think so.
0: That might be just dead then, huh?
1: Yeah, I think so.
0: You got some sort of vent today?
2: I got to get this off my chest. It's playoffs in the NBA. It's playoffs in the NHL. Baseball season is happening now. Why do I have to look up where I'm watching a game? We have too many places where we're watching our games now. Is it on Peacock? Is it on Netflix? Is it on Amazon? Is it on ESPN? We need one place that takes all the streaming sites and lets us just like know exactly where the games are. It's too much now.
0: Yeah, it's hard to find stuff sometimes. I mean, you could just like Google it real quick, but yeah, I hear you.
1: Yeah, having all the different sports on different shows and then or on channels. I think it's weird that it's like gotten onto Netflix. That's the weird thing.
0: Like, oh, now I got to sign up for this or log into the. Yeah, it's a pain. I hate it.
1: Someone said, I want to vent about my Mother's Day. My husband said, don't worry about dinner today. Then he waited until 7:30 to ask me what I wanted to eat.
0: So you're starving, first and foremost. But also, you know you're waiting forever, too.
1: Someone said, I tried to meal prep yesterday and halfway through, everyone in my house started eating all the ingredients. And another person said, I bought one of those giant iced coffees yesterday thinking I'd be productive all afternoon. Instead, I got shaky. I reorganized one kitchen drawer for no reason and didn't get anything on my to-do list done.
0: Your vents, your gripes, your aggravations in the Playhouse Vent Line at 237. It's call or text. Ariana Grande, Twilight Zone, 194 on the Playhouse in the morning and more music all day.

0: It's the Playhouse in the Morning, 194 Zero, and Amy K doing those vent line vents.
1: Someone said, I spent all day yesterday trying to make sure everyone else had a nice Mother's Day, and by the end of it, I realized I never got a second to relax myself. Another person said, I ordered curbside pickup and still sat there for almost 25 minutes watching all the employees walk past my car over and over. Can I tell you, I think we're never going to be happy with curbside. That person's mad they waited too long. 25 minutes is a long time. The other day, I got curbside and I even took my time going there because we usually do spend a long time. I got there. I said I was here. That man appeared out of thin air, was knocking on my window. I was so scared because it happened so fast. I then complained to Steven. I said, they got to my car too fast.
0: Which, you know, if it was warm and delicious, that's a good problem. But if it was like cold and you're like, this was ready for a while. You're like, why did you tell me to wait 20 minutes to come?
1: Well, that's what I told Steven. I said, usually we at this place, we always have to wait forever for it. So I took my time getting there. That man was, it's like he was waiting in the tree for me.
0: I mean, he might have been. Did he rappel down via?
1: I don't know. All of a sudden, he was at my window. It really scared me. It shocked me.
0: Mission Impossible. Dun, dun, dun,
1: dun. Someone said, I got a sweet handmade Mother's Day card from my kid, then immediately got attitude within 5 minutes from them. And another person said, I spent all weekend talking about how I would go to bed early on Sunday night, and somehow it was almost midnight before I even got ready for bed. And another person said, I finally convinced myself to wash my bedding last night, and then my dog immediately jumped on my clean sheets after coming inside.
0: Your vent.
2: I tend to run on E because I'm always looking for the cheapest gas. I refuse to pay. And this morning, it actually, like, you know, it happened in the worst way where I passed up every one of the gas stations. They were just too high in prices, and I was trying to go to the one that I knew was cheapest. And lo and behold, I ran out of gas, so I'm paying for it.
0: So you had to make the decision between, am I trekking to the gas station, or am I getting a ride, or what'd you end up doing?
2: Yeah, I had an Uber, and my car still needs towed.
0: Yeah, well, that sucks. You just abandoned the vehicle there.
1: Are you really saving that much? It's just like a penny or two, I imagine.
0: Yeah, I don't think it's like drastically different anywhere at this point. It just sucks all around.
1: Someone said, I got to all the way to work this morning, realized I forgot my badge, so I had to stand outside waiting for someone to let me in. I felt like a stranger. And another person said, I tried to be nice and let someone merge in traffic, and they didn't even give me the nice little thank you wave that ruined my mood more than it should have.
0: Your vent.
3: Okay. Yeah, so whenever you go to a spa and you're trying to have, like, a relaxing experience, like, I just don't want to hear the employees, like, gossiping back and forth. Like, you should just be, like, professional and quiet and doing your job so I can have that relaxing spa experience. Keep it quiet. Keep it zen.
0: Okay. I'm surprised they don't have, like, little signs like, quiet. It's a relaxing space.
1: Is she complaining that they were talking to her, or she heard other people talking?
0: I don't know. There's talking. She wants silence. Silence at the spa.
1: Someone said, I went to bed with wet hair last night, and I woke up looking like I stuck my finger in an electric outlet. And someone else said, my air fryer started making a weird noise last weekend, and now every time I use it, I feel like I'm taking a risk.
0: You got some sort of vent line vent.
4: Oh, my God. You wouldn't believe it. I had a gang of my buddies over, and the wives put all the meat, slapped it on the grill. And, brother, when I tell you, I didn't have any propane in the gas tank. I had everybody mad at me, man. They didn't eat a thing for hours. So I had to wind up coming out of pocket, man, and buying everybody something to eat. We went out to eat at a restaurant that we all enjoyed. But, man, when I tell you, I felt crazy standing at the grill and it wouldn't come on. It was no gas in the tank.
0: Man, you know what? I think you handled that different than I would have. I would have said, you know what? Give me 5 minutes, drove to the gas station, got propane, came back. You're like, load up, let's go to the restaurant. No, thank you.
1: Well, you would have gone. Why? If everyone's hungry.
0: Go get the
1: gas. I guess it wouldn't take long.
0: It's honestly, you probably would have been eating faster. I don't know where the nearest gas station is to you, but are any of them super far away if you're in town?
1: That's true.
0: You'd have been eating faster. Just go get you your propane, fire that bad boy up. That was a poor way to handle that.
1: Yeah, how long, though, did he spend trying to figure out it was the gas?
0: Oh, that's true. I think this thing's broken. I don't know what's going on.
1: Someone said, I spent 15 minutes peeling the sticker off a new water bottle, and there's still that sticky residue. It refuses to come off.
0: That does suck, though, when that happens.
1: And your finger always touches it. Ugh.
0: And you ever work so hard to get something off there like that, that you're actually like scratching up whatever
1: making
0: it is?
1: Making it worse?
0: I've
1: yes.
0: ruined this now just trying to get this. I'm
1: Goo
0: better
1: gone.
0: Off with the sticker.
1: Goo gone. What?

0: Is that your grandma's coat?
1: Zero and Amy K. Weekday mornings with the Playhouse in the Morning, followed by more of your favorite music all

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0: Die on This Hill, it's The Playhouse, Y94.0, and Amy K. Well, every once in a while, this list comes out of the Social Security Administration, and they're like, oh, here's the baby names that are super hot. And what they put out is the list of the top names of 2025 for both boys and girls.
1: Let's hear them.
0: So some of the top as far as the gents go: Lucas, William, Mateo, Henry, Theodore, Oliver, Noah, and Liam, number one again.
1: Oliver was on my list. I loved Oliver.
0: Well, and the equivalent Olivia, again, for like the upteenth year in a row, number one for girls. But also some honorable mentions: Emma, Charlotte, Amelia, Sophia, Mia, Isabella, and Sophia and Evelyn, kind of surprisingly.
1: Evelyn is surprising.
0: It's like an old lady name.
1: I think the old lady names are coming back. My mom was talking about, someone's baby. And Steven, it even caught him off guard. He said, that's the baby's name? I said, yeah, I think old lady names are like making a comeback.
0: I think we've seen that a couple of times, but it is really weird. Someone's like, well, I want you to meet Gertrude. And you're like, I was expecting you to be 97 years
1: old. Isn't it hard to picture some people with like those names as a baby? Like my mom, Kathy, I can never picture a baby Kathy.
0: And that same thing, though, we're going to start seeing like old people with names where you're like, this is an old person named Skylar or Kyler.
1: Yeah, it would be weird, too.
0: Little old Jackson.
1: Yeah, I can't imagine.

0: Listen, the world was ripe with these today. It's the Y94 Morning Playhouse with a setting the bar story. Just one of those, hey, at least your day's not that bad stories.
1: Oh, no. Let's hear this one.
0: So police in St. Petersburg, Florida say a 34-year-old guy was flying a drone around midnight and he was allegedly hammered. So he was droning while intoxicated.
1: Okay.
0: Now, he started buzzing around a parked car with it so closely that the driver got freaked out. He's like, something's happening.
1: Yes.
0: Like, this thing's swooping at me. According to reports, the guy thought the driver was following him with the drone because, well, he was convinced of it. Now, the problem is this guy was just wasted and chasing people with his drone, basically. So when officers showed up, they said the drone pilot stunk strongly of alcohol, seemed extremely intoxicated, and was bragging about how he was dive-bombing people in cars.
1: Why?
0: So if you're keeping score at home, he got wasted.
1: Yeah.
0: Launched a drone.
1: Okay.
0: Started stalking people.
1: Mm-hmm.
0: Admitted that he was dive-bombing them. And here's what happened next. Then he started trying to fight people. Including the officers.
1: Oh, no.
0: So, as you can imagine, he's been arrested for a DWI, which in this case is a droning while intoxicated charge.
1: No way.
0: It's still driving. But
1: oh, okay.
0: He was droning while intoxicated.
1: Yeah.

0: Got to check in here before the end of the hour with Bella from Planet Fitness. She's got some tips on us working on our fitness, I guess.
1: Up in the gym, working on our fitness.
0: Zero and Amy from the 194 Morning Playhouse. And our secret sound, I think we're dancing around somebody getting it, but now some of these most recent guesses are way out there.
1: That's what Joel and I were just talking about it. And I said some of the guesses have been getting further away. We are kind of on the right track.
0: So we are going to do it again at 10:10, if need be, 4:10. And of course, if need be, tomorrow at 8:10 too. Hear that sound at 194.com.

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0: Online.

0: It's Playhouse 194. We got her back. It's Bella with Planet Fitness here. Bella, hi, how are you?
1: Good. How are you guys doing?
0: We're doing fabulous, but it is Mental Health Awareness Month. And with that, I got to imagine, I mean, people probably don't really think about how physical they are, what kind of impact that does have on your mental health.
1: So mental health and physical health honestly go hand in hand. So if you're not taking care of your mental health and you're not doing anything, like, a body motion stays in motion. So exercise actually increases your mood. It gives you dopamine. And most people, or one in five-ish adults, have mental illnesses. So just being active helps bring those numbers down.
2: Now, to get those benefits, like increase our mood, do we have to go full workout, or can we kind of start slow?
1: Start slow. Do what makes it, get your body moving. Because it reduces your stress, boosts energy, makes you happier, the more you're moving, the more you're going to do it. So if you're just going to the gym one or two days a week just to get started, or you're going for a 30-minute walk or even a 10-minute walk a few times a day, like, just getting your body in motion.
0: Now, if people want to do that alongside Planet Fitness, which would make a lot of sense, where do we find you, Bella?
1: Yeah, so we have two locations in the Fargo area. We have one in the old Gordman's building, 5100 14th Avenue South. And then we have one over by the new Target coming up. So 5094 Alexander Drive South. So stop on into either location. We'd love to get you guys set up. We have trainers. We have, our app has different workouts. So definitely check it out.
0: There she is, Bella.

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1: What's that sound we hear?
2: Because you know this sound.
1: 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You have to guess.
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0: 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Is this Peyton?
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0: What do you think it is?
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0: What? Secret Zone number 5. What were you listening to?
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0: they, no, my cat is not getting any cut of it. Oh my goodness, I'm so shaking. That's crazy. I've never won something this big.
1: Can't get over this. Good job.
0: 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Thank you so much.

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According to astrology experts, the five zodiac signs considered to be the most emotionally intelligent: Pisces, Cancer, Libra, Virgo, and Taurus. 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

Cat 94. Apparently, morning people aren't just more productive. Science says they're also more judgmental. It's later this hour on

194 early risers, not just more productive, they're also more judgmental. A study found people who naturally wake up early, they tend to like routine, structure, predictability more than night owls. And the study also found their brain reacts strongly when rules get broken, like running late, ignoring instructions, being unorganized. So yeah, I wake up early for this job, but emotionally, spiritually, I'm a night owl. You

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1: You played it cool and I played it dumb. 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

194 Delta is making a change that frequent flyers are definitely going to be noticing this summer. 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Coming up after 12 o'clock, 194 Lola Young, Messy.

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4: 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Wait, is this a song with the drums? I'm

194 Delta making a change. Announced it's cutting food and drink service on many shorter flights under 350 miles or like under an hour flights. Delta main cabin passengers on quick trips no longer getting those complimentary snacks or beverages, although first class service gonna stay the same. 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

194, Dancing with the Stars, turning its regular competition into something a little more intense this summer. 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It's later this hour on 194.

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10: Y94. You're not working hard. Yeah, right, picture that with a Kodak. Or better yet, go to Times Square, take a picture of me with a Kodak. Took my life from negative to positive, I just want y'all to know that. And tonight, let's enjoy life.

Noah Kahan, The Great Divide, 194, and that album number one in the U.S. this week. Plus, if you're looking for something on Netflix, his documentary, Out of Body. 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

Y94, that's Billie Eilish and Birds of a Feather on this Monday. Joel D hanging out with you here in the 1 o'clock hour. 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

Y94, making away just past 2 p.m. on a Monday. Well, we're back at it. Buffalo Wild Wings tomorrow, Game 5. The T-Wolves with that dramatic win yesterday, tying up the series 2-2. So, Moorhead location, Buffalo Wild Wings from 5 to 7, all right, is we're going to be hanging out there. 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
1: Look, if you had one shot or one opportunity to seize everything you ever wanted in one moment, would you capture it?

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And coming up here in two songs, we got to dive into this research suggesting how faces make it easier for people to remember your name. I don't know. 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

So if you have a memorable face, it's going to make it easier to remember somebody's name. It's Joel D hanging out with you here on Y94. Now, basically what I found from this research that I just read, if you're good looking, somebody's going to remember your name. 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Brad Pitt, remember his name. 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
6: 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What's up? 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

Y94, that's Dave Begetta, BB Rexha on your Monday. Coming up here after Chaperone, we got to dive into this. Nick Cannon needs all the money he can get with all those babies, right? Well, somebody was stealing from him. I got it in your info to go coming up next on Y94. Hi.

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1: 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Nick Cannon, we all know that he needs all the money he can get because he's got all the babies, right? Well, federal prosecutors have now indicted Nick Cannon's former money manager for allegedly stealing more than $2 million from the entertainment over several years. Now, the claim is that the money manager was using his debit card and pins from 2019 all the way to 2023 for cash withdrawals, Amazon purchases, travel, and personal expenses, coming up with about $2 million stolen from Nick Cannon. Now, Nick Cannon was not named in the documents, but sources have spilled to TMZ that he was the victim. Y94.com to see the full story, but Nick Cannon need that $2 million back.
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1: That's BTS on Y94, making away just past 3 p.m. And coming up tomorrow, 5 to 7 p.m., changing the time a little bit because the Timberwolf game is a little bit earlier. We're hanging out, Buffalo Wild Wings, Moorhead, Shinedown tickets up for grabs with that Y94 timer challenge. We had some people win it over the weekend. You could win it too. Tomorrow, 5 to 7, Buffalo Wild Wings, Moorhead. Let's go.

0: Okay, coming up here after Freya Sky, we got to dive into this. The most popular baby names for the last 7 years straight. So if you're pregnant, getting ready to name a baby, I have the top names coming up next.
1: You played it cool and I played it dumb. Don't you think I'm a little too young to be messed with like that?

That's Freya Sky on Y94. Joel D. Hagen out with you. Well, if you're trying to come up with some baby names and you're expecting here soon, the number one baby name for both boys and girls for 7 years in a row, Olivia, number one on the girls list, and then Liam, number one as well. 7 years straight at the top of the list. Now running down the top five, we got Charlotte, Emma, Amelia, and Sophia for girls, and then Noah, Oliver, Theodore, and Henry in the top five. So there you go. Helping name some babies for you, but Joel's also a good name too.

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way. Tomorrow, Y94 Work Perk Day, your chance at free Sandy's Donuts being delivered to your workplace. Head to our Facebook page, comment on that post. We might be rolling up tomorrow morning with free donuts. I could

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Just what you wanted. 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

0: Olivia Rodrigo on Y94. Coming up after Miles Smith, I have today's What's Good. It's what happened earlier today at 10:10 a.m. And I got some more details as well for what's happening next on Y94. Coming up after Stargazing.
1: Time stood still, just like a photograph you made me feel. Like this will last forever, looking in your eyes.

0: That's Miles Smith on Y94. I'm Joel D. Appreciate you hanging out with me. It's time for something good on a Monday. All right, and what's good today is what happened earlier today with Amy K at 1010 playing Y94 Secret Sound. We've had five Secret Sounds worth $1,000 each, and earlier today, Peyton winning that $1,000, correctly identifying Crinkling a cat toy. It was a cat toy. We had the video up, Y94 Facebook, social media, if you want to check that out. That was the Secret Sound. Peyton winning Secret Sound number five, that $1,000, thanks to Rainbow Play Systems, as well as Dairy Queen and Horace Dilworth and on 52nd Avenue. Now, here's the other deal, too, all right? If you didn't win any of the Secret Sound money, that's okay. We still got more things up our sleeves for Y94, so make sure you're tuned in, because some point this week, Zero and Amy K going to give you a heads up on what is next, all right? More ways to win with Y94, and that's what's good today.
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Y94 playing that nonstop music for you here on this Monday. Coming up, are you a crier? It could be good for you. I'll tell you why in 6 minutes. Right now, Cat's Eye.

crier, especially if somebody else is tearing up. I'm going to cry 100% right along with you. It's Joel D hanging out with you here on Y94. Now, crying isn't a sign of weakness. It's actually the way of the body's natural way to deal with stress and intense emotions, all right? So when people get overwhelmed by sadness, frustration, or even just joy, the body builds up this stress chemical, and crying helps release some of that emotional pressure, and it can activate the body's calming system afterwards. So a good cry is what we need, 100%. Even when I sing songs sometime on my way home, I cry. Just a little tear down my cheek, but at the same time, it's a good cry. So if you want to

Justin Bieber with Yukon on Y94. Hope you're having a great Monday so far. Joel D hanging out with you. And don't forget, your chance at free Sandy's Donuts getting delivered to your workplace tomorrow. Every Tuesday is Y94 Work Perk Day. 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Comment on the donut post. We might be rolling up to your workplace tomorrow morning with free Sandy's Donuts.

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194 back at Buffalo Wild Wings tomorrow, Tuesday, Game 5, Timberwolf Watch Party going on. Now, we're going to be hanging out from 5 to 7. Your chance to do the Y94 Timer Challenge. 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

two songs. We have today's What the What story in California. A pair of thieves apparently stole a boat from a driveway. The owner tracked it down and did something pretty wild before cops showed up. We'll talk about it in two. Right now, it's Nonstop Music on Y94.

0: That's Raven Lanae, Love Me Not on Y94. Joel D. hanging out with you in the studio, and it's time for our Monday.
1: What the what?
2: What the what is that?
0: All right, this headline had me saying what the actual what. Out of California, now a man steals his own boat back after thieves took it from his driveway. Now, the whole story is kind of crazy. Now, on the security camera, they caught two masked thieves roll up with a truck, pick up a boat, drive it out of the driveway. Well, then somebody in the community said, hey, I saw your boat actually just down the road. So the owner of the boat called police and said, hey, this is where it's at. We're going there to get it. He felt like the police took too long, so baby boy just backed it up in the driveway and stole his own boat back. There's still no word if the thieves are actually arrested or not, but the story kind of funny. Low key, at the same time, I would do the same thing, but I might have waited for the police to be able to have them get arrested and face consequences, because they're just going to do the same thing again, right?
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Sabrina Carpenter on Y94. 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

Y94, I feel like we need to talk about this. AI is everywhere right now, and apparently there's a new program to be able to help humanize it a little bit better. We'll dive into what that is here in two songs. Right now, it's Huntrix, Golden, Y94.

Okay, the fact that we have to humanize AI and there's now a new program for it, blowing my mind. It's Joel D hanging out with you here on Y94. Now, it sticks out like a sore thumb when somebody uses ChatGPT or like AI in general to write a caption. That elongated dash just sticks out like a sore thumb to me. But there's a new app called Sincerely with two E's that claims it can nix the telltale signs of AI writing and make it sound more humanized, I guess, adding in the common type and errors, but at the same time, what's the purpose of even doing that? I don't even want to see the errors because I do that on my own. I want it to look like I'm perfect, right? At the same time, just remove the elongated dash. You can teach AI to do those things without

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9: 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All right, tomorrow, partly cloudy. We're still going to see breezy conditions out there, but 70 for a high, and then we warm up 77 for the high on Wednesday. Mostly sunny skies. We do have a chance of some AM showers on Thursdays. We'll keep an eye on for 76 for a high on Thursday. Right now, though, it's still breezy out there. Red flag warning until 10 p.m. tonight, and we're sitting at 71 in Fargo-Moorhead.

and this town's lost its faith. Our colors will fade eventually, so if our time is running out, day after day, we'll make the mundane a masterpiece. Oh my, my, oh my, my love, I take one look at you, you're taking me out.

Moorhead location 5 to 7, a little bit earlier hangout time with you, and we're bringing that timer back for a chance to win some Shinedown tickets. 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Swim.

Welcome to 2026. Have you heard of the term doomerism? It's on the rise right now, and you might be affected by it. We'll dive into what doomerism is. More here on Y94 and Two Songs right now. The new one from Olivia Rodrigo, it's Drop Dead.

So there's a new term going viral right now on social media called doomerism. So basically, if you're a doomer, you're just scrolling on social media and seeing all the bad news out there, the negative people, and it's affecting your mental health as well. Joel D. hanging out with you here on Y94. Now, the experts say you can seriously affect your mental health. If that's the case, take a break from social media, or you know what? In my opinion, just pet a puppy. If you don't have a puppy and you like cats, pet a cat. If you don't

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That's Olivia Dean as we make our way just past 2 p.m. on a Monday. And tomorrow, I'll be back at Buffalo Wild Wings in Moorhead, just off of Highway 10 from 5 to 7. Bringing out the timer again, doing the timer challenge to win some Shinedown tickets coming to the Fargo Dome tomorrow, 5 to 7, Buffalo.

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1: That's Miles Smith on Y94. And coming up here, we got to talk about this, your info to go. Nick Cannon, everybody knows he got so many kids, he needs all the money he can get for child support and taking care of those babies while somebody's been stealing from him. How much and who is coming up in your info?

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1: 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Nick Cannon, we all know that he needs all the money he can get because he's got all the babies, right? Well, federal prosecutors have now indicted Nick Cannon's former money manager for allegedly stealing more than $2 million from the entertainment over several years. Now, the claim is that the money manager was using his debit card and PINs from 2019 all the way to 2023 for cash withdrawals, Amazon purchases, travel, and personal expenses, coming up with about $2 million stolen from Nick Cannon. Now, Nick Cannon was not named in the documents, but sources have spilled to TMZ that he was the victim. Y94.com to see the full story, but Nick Cannon need that $2 million back.
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